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1: Ladies and gentlemen, many songs have been written, and this is one of them.

Rádio Béčko. Od lidí pro lidi. S náma teprve žiješ. www.radiob.cz. It's like a jungle sometimes. 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

0: some classic Christian doctrine, the world is to be despised. Life is to be redeemed in the hereafter. It is heaven where our rewards come. And if you affirm that which you deplore, as you say, you're affirming the world, which is our eternity of the moment.
1: That's what I'm going to say.
2: Rádio B. Od lidí pro lidi.

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In Kansas, I'm picture painting, I'm glad this. Soft stroke, look closer to the imagine. Bag them, empty memory, make the fragments. It's tragic on the other side of relaxing. Damn, this double numbers, cause niggas taxing. I splashed in, had to sing it like Tony Braxton. Won't get a shit but a script since niggas acting. What? We was geeking couple summers before that. Dreaming about a zip before the boy could afford that. City hot, hit the crib, the only way to avoid that. Karate chopped the 28 for the split from the crib where my boys at. In the west where I'm making my noise, that same spot where the raps are deployed, that same spot.

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1: I told you I don't know anything about any fucking setup. 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
2: 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That's a good idea. 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
1: 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It's one I understand seems to be picked up by quite a few of you. I have one question. Have you learned the words to our song? You have waited this long. Hell no longer awaits.

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And what happened one day is as we grew up, got out of high school, one of them actually got a scholarship to go play baseball. And me, I was in a bars playing, writing songs. And he got a phone call one day. It was his girlfriend. She said she was pregnant. Now, he had to hang up those cleats. He had to retire the baseball glove. And all these years later, I guess all he has left is that dream. So like a long distance dedication, the names have been changed to protect the innocent. 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

0: 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Ik zag het.
1: 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It's the one I understand seems to be picked up by quite a few of you. I have one question. Have you learned the words to our songs? You have waited this long. Hell no longer awaits.

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weeks turn to months, turn to years, turn to forever. And I just wanna feel like a bird feel, not how the slowest antelopes in a herd feel. I wanna treat my wife to an absurd meal. You can come along too, you can be a third wheel. And that's word for real. I know you want a big house with the curb appeal. I know you want to save up to lay the foundation. Can't get enough to pay the down payment. You always searching for the treasure on the map.